Catch a bone, jump, catch a bone, jump, catch a bone, jump, catch a bone, jump, catch a bone, jump, catch a bone, jump, catch a bone, jump, catch a bone, jump, catch a bone, jump, catch a bone, jump, catch a bone, jump, catch a bone, jump, catch a bone, jump, catch a bone, jump, catch a bone, jump, catch a bone, jump, catch a bone, jump, catch a bone, jump, catch a bone, jump, catch a bone, jump, catch a bone, jump, catch a bone, jump, catch a bone, jump, catch a bone, jump, catch a bone, jump, catch a bone, jump, catch a bone, jump, catch a bone, jump, catch a bone, jump, catch a bone, jump, catch a bone, jump, catch a bone, jump, catch a bone, jump, catch a bone, jump, catch a bone, jump, catch a bone, jump, catch a bone, jump, catch a bone, jump, catch a bone, jump, catch a bone, jump, catch a bone, jump, catch a bone, jump

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And please call us, send us a message. 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
0: Gambia.
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0: 36-year-old David, who had an accident 3 years ago. I was using a wheelchair.
1: Had an accident 3 years ago.
0: I was on the wheelchair.
1: Was using a wheelchair.
0: One of the healing centers. Just got up tonight from
1: the wheelchair.
0: After
1: Wonderful.
0: 3 years.
1: After 3 years.
2: Pastor.
1: That's marvelous. Thank you, Lord Jesus.
2: This is from Divine.
1: From where?
2: From Canada.
1: Canada.
2: And she says, I am healed from myopic astigmatism. Beautiful. I can see clearly now.
1: Praise God. I see His greatness. Come on.

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Yada wasi son kukwa anopei. Because we judge media at the show and say, I know pay. There she also wants about trying a punty. The page median, no, page median, first was from men. I say, now if you found us in a year, mom. When you're still, what about Jesus Christ, not straightening demo, what don't any one more bra and sanity? Amen. You at here for a higher sank of a radio, 101.3 FM, and I know pay multi and can mediate a jar, a dom, no quarter. 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
1: 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nipa, which may be a dinner. Now you're not upon it yet. Or can't you imagine what you want or say? Me, sell, never, I did not be a better war. 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What did Boko yet ever? Oh, now can't you know, add the crap. 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Send a Nima, Papa, Mrs. Assassin. Now, so then I'm saying, so many can be assassins, so many, you know. Now, so you're a major, a cassayan, you know, a day. Now, I'm saying, when you're not a brabble, now, I'm

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Was it the Spirit of God has made me? 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And it is a woo. What Yana won't come home with Mua. Nyamehu won't come through Nifa. 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And you will know, and I yell. 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What you say, Namija? 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

0: on your lesser God, on your Yamakitua, Tiye, Ofri a Jani Waban, Nan the new Yam to sell one year. Abraham is Yadia, now what you know, and I'm making kind. Papa be at a Kobia or Tre. Now, Ocasibia, Mekayano, Messiah at Trans, and I'm Sako kind you. 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I'm on Kongo. Sad 30 minutes away, dear young Kwa. 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No, I say, Le Kabu, Raka Santi, Lebreyambo, Kalu, Ante, Lebreyanta. What did the Kasa? 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A person who need, who does so on Kongo, and who named Yemu. Now I'm going to hear from Fems. I he does impossibilities. Now, go for Yama, and to be the one way. And if you have to be a married young woman, and the young Sembrek, and who cry. Now, Mary, I didn't answer. Ah, never get Dina will cry. Oh, Sadi, when you mean Tida, Tida, Tida, Sah, who be a new who be madam? Bedeman, you say, Namau. Now, so Bible say, what say? Who conquered the petals? No, the petals are found the moon. Na near open knees and our woman, your method of conquering Eba. Tie Mary, dear, who conquered by you, or my name is saying, oh, Oba. My Bible mound is said, so I have now provided Namu conquer on the catalyst. Say, oh, ha, na oh, chasing and missing when you know what's happened, so you're on sending when you yam. Na adie ba kwa wo se seven suni. Konkonko be kata wo so a, enye banko na omotim ma wo yinsen. 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And I'm Muslim. 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So when he comes, he does the impossibilities. 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And a baby cry was here, Okuna phobia. No, I am Mobrunia, Okosieneba, or Bompire Mab of Fran of Sorry. Tinaka, who sorry, the Nanka Yatibi. Now, the son will be a woo. Now, one Casa Soria will be unquitting our home friend, no, I'm Bompire Mamma, Nayan TV. If I tell you, I became with images. And then I will be anti. Now, the Bible say, Roman form of my team will treat you mood to. Ba du du ba ko 11 no Paul say na said die onya ni Yesu free awufu mu no ne honhom timmu a oh ni onya ni Yesu give the spirit of him who raised Jesus from the dead is living in you and it how who no what some no can and it is sign na no konkunu a From the dead, he will give life to your mortal bodies. Because of his spirit, you will also live. And then you know, Google, I want to trust it. Now, Google, I said, when you're young, when you're young, I'm going to go to the Libya. Now, I'm going to go to the Libya. The person, the thing we're going to see, the theme of the year. The theme of the year, I'll say, as a poor, a poor, nuggets, now, yes, a pound. Holy Spirit gives power for ministry. Oh, say yes, you pass as you wish wrong. Bible say, Oba yanwa, Anna, Odife, and Fiabina, or call my papa be a friend of John. Now I hear the cast a bonus. A bonus soon, Anna, Bible say, again, won't conquer, pass, say, a book room is sinful. And if you look at some particular Yuba Kono, or say, yes, full of the Spirit. Yes, I won't conquer a son of man. No sign for your dying home. Now, whom no day, no call a stressful. And which is yes, you Christ. Or no crowd over you in Yameno. Now, I won't conquer a son of man. So, yes, was full of the spirit of the air. And you're not me no me no, you're free. Crobia minimum. I was on conquer a word in the bushel. Bible said, won't conquer. 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I am going to send you what my father has promised, but stay in the city. After all, catch up with a mammon called Moonchain, and if you know Moonchain, or say, Moonchain, if we say, me a man, I sell by our own cuckoo to me, but a bram. And which I said, yes, who said, a bay here, palmers, your phone, and I want our dinner, she said, so better be effective. So better than someone we are. So better than some society. Better than some community. No, this is the man who could turn your home into a kingdom. And the Jimbra, he didn't want to rush out the room. He perceived a moment when he see the man who conquered so. Now, upon pay, say, now who are doing to me about so? Now, Adia, I am one man. Say, Acts chapter 4:31. And my Bible says, who conquered by one so? Was say, who we empire born? For who we see, I am one who was so. Now, who conquered say, woman. 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
1: You are cheerful. Your papa evangelist Gabriel Ado Asante or Church of Pentecost. I of your so for honor on honor and pay Udi Unyamia Semedi can a brain. I say one chief here or say Tribeno and coupon. Mahoquine. I or say Acts 4:31. 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
1: 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Amen.
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1: 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House of Prayer Miracle Mission, a beginning dear, a fellow healing, deliverance, and miracle. 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
1: 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hospital, you call down hospital, different hospitals. Ah, you will record, you know, and maybe call with YouTube this year, then you will air cafe.
0: You, I'm say ye TB in kache. 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
1: 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Now, when you're coupon, so now what daily in Tumia or the Amayenti, a ma and Confonso and Yaw Jet, or be any stroke, as I'm so a year, Yami family so a man of my life. 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
1: 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Phone number no +1 240 936 5823. Again, +1 240 936 5823. So phone number no so and so me and me pick me be na obet UK and now the in person and so quite sorry and then 1790 Main Street, Dumfries, Virginia, zip code 22 0226. Again, 1790 Main Street, Dumfries, Virginia, zip code 22 0226. Oh, and I is here. Na Ojankopon and so a yen century a wopa. Now friend of Mananswa, a WhatsApp group ya dobe kam, a bomb paye emma a buffo na sorry and century see and if ye a womutumo a woman yem or do I move to me to myself in quala dream, your bono yankopan sam yale, or be on ma ni organs I say, it me bomb pay no ya made a brand new one the ashamano. Be a woody, I say, over reach out and that's the bad program. Maybe the one can sell the nearby the shabby.
0: You at here for Sir Afe Enna Waba Yahoma Sua. Your papa Ebenezer Menu Enna Yanino AD and Komoi, M. Sir Odin Komo Bibri, Nemo, me Kaiwo, say Yamia Domoa, a year 2 days per June 5th to 6th. June 5th to 6th. Our program be a or it be a no kuremu. Baby or one a Redemption Methodist Church. 312 Resdale Boulevard. 312 Resdale Boulevard. 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
1: 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But the idea of Yalina will you know your problem? No, say a normal inquiry one casa bra for be county. I will him so Yale Fane bra. Nay, I am one prayer man, one casa do any devil. The way they are dancing, await me a following. Now with the tree. Now, the real program, yeah, the council echo Ghana, a July ending to August, and also your quack crusade, aqua hospitals, aqua orphanage, Emma, Yamu, Ebbe Sanchez, woman in Yampa, and into the I will be a rich enough for you with the tree. One cassa would be a little bit of the day, and to there will be a invite to say, if I tell, there will be a would be a bra, Naya Mompire, next week, Friday and Saturday, Naya Mompire, and the Grade, Michelin and Yam.
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1: Wahineba Kotani Kosni.
0: Ah, Wahineba. There will be an Chichi Munakan, would you say politics and would you actually would demotin to mine?
1: The Martin will do my pa. It's here, Sankofa Radio, Funina.
0: Joe Super.
1: Gana mine, so it's here, Gana mine. I don't know yet. Say conflict of interest to say you Ghana no. As I say a year ago when I say the Ghana for one and when the question is the president what the Yinama Ibrahima maybe tea president machines in the group and you wanna fire maybe out. Maybe the woman said, say you know, what the man on yen a co percentage and now say because last name cast and be said Tiere Tanzania, makifuli baeno. 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
1: Maybe I'm listening. Why am I down?
2: Not here. I'm reacting.
1: I'm not. I'm not. I'm not. I'm not. I'm not. I'm not. I'm not. I'm not. I'm not. I'm not. I'm not. I'm not. I'm not. I'm not. I'm not. I'm not. I'm not. I'm not. I'm not. I'm not. I'm not. I'm not. I'm not. I'm not. I'm not. I'm not. I'm not. I'm not. I'm not. I'm not. I'm not. I'm not. I'm not. I'm not. I'm not. I'm not. I'm not. I'm not. I'm not. I'm not. I'm not. I'm not. I'm not. I'm not. I'm not. I'm not. I'm not. I'm not. I'm not. I'm not. I'm not. I'm not. I'm not. I'm not. I'm not. I'm not. I'm not. I'm not. I'm not. I'm not. I'm not. I'm not. I'm not. I'm not. I'm not. I'm not. I'm not. I'm not. I'm not. I'm not. I'm not. I'm not. I'm not. I'm not. I'm not. I'm not

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2: 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Why are the upper ye and on a PSG for about modern?
0: You better say, never sign at was so. Obia balance or personal challenging, and a yes force and a politics in our boom preoccupied because Ghana for a non energy home. And see, your home, so your friend is saying hello, Sankofa Radio.
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3: Bacho Francis Wahineba Kusini.
0: Oh, Wahineba, and no voice as a son on your BBD. Come on, Uncle.
3: Lady came at Chiamo Chiamoni at Kifuina, and a dad and the woman Basso Singer, Minchiramona, when your mom was to be a mamma. And run a Vienna Munina, Michia, no pages, ENT, and the crowd in the Drew, and I just and it's me brave Mohon. The main cause were in Shiramo. My main character. Hello?
0: Wahineba, my uncle.
3: 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contract. 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Only a mild ear to me, and finding out like 8 figures, Edgeman, who feed you never for. So, is there the contract in Mawa? Yacha, dear, 1 or 2 years, you ever had the corny and the shower on top. What in here, what in here, every year, my left, why am I gone? On only a beer, Eddie, you lay by Eddie, or what do you want? Into the good way, you have a dark way. You be a mutu. You are doing our certificate, seminar me certificate, me qualifies a bit in a tour. And once I require a bed and one baby, put me in here, I want near the amount. I'm a quiet side of you. You come need to, when you see cat, the same way, when you see car, auto private that you see way. ami amwana me move buda me ogana na me hia emergency a otimi mu mbo ya de ya dom ni nyina na ya de 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naming cars here, the same hubby. And this is Nico for Quantra, catch as a crashing. If you did the crown, what do you mean you said? And yet the BI party member is in the air, you manage them. I have a mount. And people knew what I had to deal in the Aquaia, I had the mount, or any idea the road minister was a man of the Sumu or head. Any idea for money, and any idea is in the year, what in the next way, who wouldn't your muscle. Yeah, I said that big and who be in and quit in Japan, which had an answer, not a proper banner, and then we take action. Dan is the scene on my head, Yako, Jenna on my bow, Jenna Fampire and Tadachi, not from the Yaka of which I had on yet, and which you know, and to all banners, so Yak and a new crime or no Sunday, but between my pastor. Then I call him about make up, but I say.
0: You answer better say, or him, but you see. Auntie number 9, a goose ever so 416593 0055. Na opi ke du fie ha ye bema na ye bodjuma bo bodjuma anti opi
2: koso yeah ti said the american no ye bo psg for abaso na nya me kwa na ne me nam ha me ne ken authentic ena e wa ha e di mema ne di news kakra e wa bo bo anu no ye be bo walk up so we have to be informed e we say ye hu di ye koso na ne sec ye de leaks ni nyina aba na wie ye no otimi de kakra tudwa ansana Blackstar, your squad, your ababe to dry, you know, your timmy, Eddie, abe to dry my teeth for at you. Ebia Winyon, who details what Blackstar defenders and midfielders and strikers, you move. Your star player, Kudus, went to me and Kobe. Eddie Mamakin authentic. Asha, say, I'm a news to Kakra by 10 minutes. Be answer, I had the Blackstar at Washo.
4: Yo, Minia, my summary there, my soul, my was uncle for radio. I know it was Toronto, Bibia, 18 years ago, and now open. Now, here's the seminar city there. And I just said, Senator D. Kang Kai and Ghana Blasters, there, your squad, and 18 members are born 10. Yami Adma, that brother, your friendly match against Tima, and as a country from Wales. Now, for the meantime, the news, Kakra, you were an Ope and Sana. Yet, me a judge, my dear, and I quote Tima from Mediama Sporting Club, was here, make us a Ghana Premier League, Omo, and air champions, and Sema air banner said, Abrante, I frame Manuel Boateng, I no see a kind Emma Tima, a from 11 wonders. Make us say the Omoko Division 1. And Omo Timi Akofa Abrante, and I will be a will be see a kind more money. I mean, I had my next season, CAF Champions League, and Abrante, and I had your modern Ebeko Biama Bibia, a Timia Koye. Samson at DBB United and see a team or more time area of Bono region, among so Etima qualify. I'm be see a kind Premier League in them. And Sema Ebana said, Abrante, first step in Amankona. No see a kaima brikum Chelsea and noachi okupiem ewo kumasia sante kotoko esan ba biem brikum Chelsea make us de Egypt team e from Somoa FC eho and a usina kaina no and ansema e bana se de bibi United 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a Abrante yesterday, I'm going to be able to see a kind at the Amo. My call FC as good on so I say, I'm a brand here friend Francis Amiao. Abrante, a idea, oh, here, send and send this idea there. Ghana Premier League in 18 year course on a Tese Bricum Chelsea. Abrante, I friend Dominic Frankfort, Mutimico PM, a could see a kind or Monasamates or Moko, Quinso, and I'm Robert Squat, Ake or more. 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
5: Into a good word of time, Tom, and all started here now 1 year's that deal. Now, here's 7 days, and I see Mahama by Yasam Kran Oka. What's that? You want to that see a good word of time, and all the man. Into a young Mahama or the BB Amanin, why are they no crowd? So I'm pressing your betting them. Sir, he play, you know, just testament here will be casting Mahama. Mahama, you're starting the business, and you're it is a Muhammad Dio, say, my name Muhammad Dio, Crazy, and I know they work Ghana for and play Ghana for. And here, Papa say, sir, you whatever my profuna 1 year she and my year. Say, say, that my go for Obey, what promised that Muhammad Yan, what promised it, Obisi Hospital, Obey Quan War, just a name of a brie, oh, yeah, I work Ghana for you now. Into Niamana, I am your party, some Niamfa Ghana and your fit. Niamana way so far, no. It's not bad. If you are young Ghana, when they say party, not the money, or the man, near will be the man in your insinuation, and a long run away, then we're trying to call your tin and cab you, and cab you 1 way. If you be the money or not, Yana, so yeah, Juma Boy Ghana for you now. I mean, I'm sure that there is nothing wrong with that. Manoesi.
0: So I say, or no, so not gentra or the Eba, you know. Apologies, San, you know, Obin Timmy I get to disagree, sir. I have a cocon crackers, and I ya Timmy Chichi Mono, na ya associated be at your bottom. 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
4: Yo, Minia, me to also the anime coat him a from a swedru or blast, I say, you know, and I and Sama Eban, so my branty a friend Rudolph Mansa, a branty, each me boom, ye pa make us a leg, you know, or my Timmy Akamu, a fear, and no mutime by or my Timmy Akam, and on a branty and some more there to Janus, can be as an idea, Kumasia Santa Cotoko, and our target is Obisia Kine, among Munyame Adman, next season, and Sama, a branty, and also at the Atu Ejano. Me quote when two young apostles, so I say, among so Abisia Kamo first season, among so Yami Adam leg, no. Matimia Kamabu and Chibuno region, and no, and I'm see your warho, I a friend of Gloria Opoku, Jemfid, and Sema to Jase, a idea, or bought the team, not Abasopa, I sell or mobile, and my Timmy Aka Leginum, now park your Mosisa kind of renovation. I hold over video also, I also am my auntie, Ombedi Hujuma, Sebe, and nurses in a bit, my starting, and now in Chitown Park, and no, at Timaya Kama, Sebe, and Betty Messia Kain, and maybe be at Timmy Akoye, among my coaching me from Basaka, Holy Starsa, Amonso Ebisia Kang of Ghana Premier League, and Monso, at Timia Kam. No, and I'm coach your friend Johnson a Bosmet. 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no mo head coach your friend no Master Udu Didi Dramani make say league nyina akọ wiye no House of Oak, 80 me, 83rd, or Ghana Premier League, and Mundi, and also, say, I'm paying for the modern mono and so I need to make a say, I'm on a pie moa, on Timmy and Coach, Timmy from House of Oak, could be an answer, ma. If you don't eat me air banner, Samson, a team from Nation Service in Sonor, Nira, Ura, friend, Dr. Kwame Che, Ono, Unity Oil, Kumase, and our headquarters, Ewa, Samson, and a Ghana Fananinano, all branches, or na and on and some of the other two Janus, and a team from Nation Service, among Bar Ghana Premier League, and no. Afi a test season, nanso any na kwa we na dear team I from Nation Service, or my team a copy with division one, near my auntie uncle into your say, while regret a pass or timid this car, a wooder team, your friend of Nation Service, more be beyond Timmy uncle ye a manor, Nan Sema, a ban and Canada, so of her omo national team, nigh a dear branty a friend, Aponso Davis, or no, a see a kind Emma 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no so team e ko awie na say na first 5 teams no team e ko Eko biye 2025-2026 season no say ene koye wiye na yade amediyama sporting club ene di kain bibiani go stars eto so miye no hasu folk eto so miye nsa dreams fc eto so enay ene adiyana stars oja amwa bunoma eme eto so enum last three no 11 wonders Hoho United and a nation service or me and sa and a team free more make us a next season Ghana Premier League no or moon team in Siakina. Three teams are also free division one. Our mobile show my nine I may see a kind Ghana Premier League in Yamiadma next season best started 4th September 2026 after the World Cup Neno and Ansema Eban said three teams and also see and at the Port City or more Eastern region or more team qualify or more BCA kind of be Samson at the BB United or more so our time region and at time district and Bono region, among so etimia qualify, and I think so Boase FC Ashgood, and so etimia qualify, Mommy and Sanginano, and I see a more better three teams are Omadi can echo division one on Besho Manamo Premier League, Natchez and San Mosin, a Ghana Blasters and Sumaker say. Eya dia squad no etimi ababo ntina nyame adoma that Tuesday yene omae from eye Wales ebesi akan friendly match now here friendly matches eya boy yabo almost 5 to 6 matches ni nyina ya lose nti ye 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that's the first match in the course of Toronto Sports Stadium. I know my I from Panama, NBC. I can other two matches and against England, Sanso and Croatia, there and the course of United States of America. And I think so Canada and so on, so first game and also the course of Toronto Sports Stadium, and near 12 June 2026 against Bosnia and Herzegovina, almost every Europe, and a debate boy, and you know, more other two matches and a on the bone of Vancouver, Nasanity, and tis Amelia of Ata, and as OPK, met me a German, a Ghana Blasters, a squad, and I make us a mock him, always on my preparation, no, or to me at the Honsem, at to your Amea Hessene, a city.
2: Okay, Abusia for Eba Blaster, you name say Ying and I about World Cup. Na players, Binimu, our coach, Aton and Sir Afrom. Ghana appointee coach Carlos Queiroz. Nidino eye Manuel Barreto Leo de Queiroz. Oye 73-year-old man, 1953. Eno ena Ghana atonsa afran se omeli dien ema yenko. Na nejuma eso ni ye pa wakochi Portugal, wakochi United Arab Emirates, South Africa, Iran, Colombia, eni Egypt, ena Qatar. And a South Africa 2002, so on a audio mobile. Sir Alex Ferguson, we are Manchester, and he is a football fan. You know him, sir. Now we are an assistant manager, and then he did a good job. And the coach, Yako Fanu, you know, and the pedigree, Eboro, your coach, Dada, ne Kitayang, a year, Otuadwa, Yijan, Kwanya, Encha, Yakura. Now, coach, when you would GDA, Ewo Musa. Coach, you know, or the young Ebeduru baby, ye papa. And no, no, Benade, you know, or then a squad, a barber two dra, or then a squad, a bet two drano, a magana for baby, a cassa, say, and pampa, we don't know yet. Formation, ye barber bo, Nemo mono coach, you know, Tima wafre no dear, we are going to base on it, naya predictive formation, or bebo. And no, and I'm a person, may they a two dra amount. Popular omission, kudus. 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
0: Yo OPK politicians ni biaba sent mention no ne sa enko back. 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
0: Nyamia dumo what on so ana
6: oh and then I'm impressed me am pass na papa bia some of kind me pass me call na osusu no osu but I think na maka say what the question ba I ask am here yes or no we see mahama good you know the amani ni ana eh ana say here so ni pa bana say what di ma o di ma say yes ana say no masari na so money pa no drag on there papa your back say I sab contract anya Ibrahim Mama de na ni nya de proof be no wo evidence be no kuta na obenya se djuma ba okun na di makru ba mana ye amana tme bi djuma ne sika na tena ho dan se we be first kana ko na so ton go ma Ghana government wo ton cedis $1,000 o ton 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than better. But they are created in my room were Manoto, Medazi.
0: Poor Amponso, or Daniel, a friend on us, were hitty papa, were hitty ye pa. I was say, I'm to ye. You ever circle back to sports, OPK, Madame Co.
2: Enti call up na coach na fra ya de be bobo no World Cup 2026 akaka krebi na ya de bo no ahisha Ghana first match na 17th of June na ebe koso ewo krom ha ya ya ne Panama ya ne England nso ebe bo na 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Cup, on the third place, you can still qualify with the highest point. Say, you have points in Ninginano, teams in Ninginano, group in Ninginano. That's a woody third. Maybe a winner, 7 points. But Obinsu, Enya, 6 points. What winner, 7 points? You know, you take a time, pa. Now, what they are called the next one. And no, any World Cup we a Bruce Bakuma a won because here the teams, you know, echo 48 teams. First one, popular star, your friend goalkeepers, Benjamin Asare, Accra House of Folk. So winning my honor, yes, yes, yeah, the blaster, current first team goalkeeper. Lawrence Atizigi, Ononso Ewomu. Joseph Anai, Ononso Ewomu as a goalkeeper. Ena Solomon Abasi. Ononso ewomu as a goalkeeper. And Paul Riverson, ononso ewomu ti. Coach Carlos, ofre keepers maku, enum, yadi omo, eko World Cup. I think Ghana is the first teamer. Mahunu se wafre keepers, bebrebe sa, yadi omo ko. Ni ake ningi na anu, ni wafre dodua, eye, miyansa. But Ghana de, yafre 5 keepers.
0: Yo, yes, I'm called back to politicians in this way. 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
0: Akura bonite o bonite o nyanko.
7: Tietieze, mire mi me kan politics bi e bi na. 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Yeah, couple wake up and a catalyst in a way. Now you see, now you could you or to add with me. And then my young new baby, young new second. What is all this? Dan and Kuan, ye beco wake up a year before Bessie and Necrona. I mean, they said, I want the emotion won't come out crooning ye.
0: Oh, yeah, but so I'm saying Ghana couldn't say I am conscious crew. Aha, and let's say crew acquire one or first officer on Bompire way, yes, yeah. Obo, we are near here in San Rocco and some Boko Moman because one shanko. And you better say why not your mau pick at Twasso. Opi,
7: my mau pick in Twasso. Ah,
2: yeah, that's it. And no, I didn't chill. And I about defenders now. Defender back one, your friend, I bear your problem. Ewa Ghana will be a Kasa. 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And then your captain of this season, any World Cup, you know, Jordan Ayew. 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
4: 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Enti me ka say de o my friend e Turkey. I will Europe on a whole on a much more copy of my preparation. Senegal, the America say, or maybe PM or USA, or Monso Eberhe, no more bought more friendly matches and sana matches and a team and basso. Now, it's a World Cup trophy in the country, be our qualify, be our Kahono. I don't want the call rounds and tea. Now, what you know, a team be PM, or my friend Canada, FIFA president Gianni Infantino, Sanso, and a retired footballer be our Italy, Alessandro Nesta. E can home by a momoko shia a Canadian Prime Minister, a friend of Mr. Mark Candy, Ama, or so, etime a Joma, a Quaba, any more Casama, Bibia, Timmy Coye, Nan, some of the two Janice, Canada has no hair and car football, no, and as a soccer, no. First, no, maybe a Trenanka, or Muni interest room, or the lesser known sports, no, hockey, no, basketball, no, other ones, no, and not more interest room, pa, best, say, no. And now work up we are team be pee and tea but must see no Canada for na any interest or soccer a matches him till more be yahoo buana or ma buama Canada or more soccer no etimi a pigeon mupama bibia etimi a kuye at the ama or my friend Canada. Now we say what can be about players and all out the buy no sports minister honorable Kofi Adams or no complaining passe a brandy Andrew the day you do samre wo hena na nimfie no kwa ni mu dia better or experience pass enka or kan team no anka ye Samson a brandy friend Joseph Pento ono so esi akan e wo US ha sei ono de akro kan sa brandy na nam se ono si akan wo hadada aye matches no so ye be bobi wo US na ko kan squad no ho a nke betimi abo ananso no nyina chi no nyade as players me no we no o muti me form aye chese after Tuesday Friday no kra nyade on be changes biem. That is the players on my select year 28 year no any day by World Cup. And you say now who no say Ghana you bet him qualify because your first match in against Panama 17th ever has say me no nyina e ko Toronto Sports Stadium you go here match my renovation I feel no best starting no more say e ho no sa capacity no wo form 27,000 until more the 18,000 aka ho anka make us say I have 48,000 capacity ya. Bibia betima ko me no nyina akọ ho abra Toronto
2: Canada
4: ne Iceland ko mo bo tutu me no nyina na wo de de wo ho no se wo kai sa pa me kora me first time me de ko di pag so de zo en I yan she gloves me se nyina freeze video so se nyina yan timi anye se wati ase enti no me de group no de wo mse nipek bebre e kasa unse Emmanuel Ajimambadu ono World Cup 2009 on the ball final penalty ma yetimi eje ye so what you say
2: yeah.
4: Na afi o timi e den se ma to jase nipa bebere e kasa se Ghana Blasters ye squad ne ye group wa yom no enya de e betima ko ba bia bet on say on paper de sa na man for be can best say no jidis e Ghana ye be ko ye nim bebere
2: ye mraso na ye kasa ye wura mu a emre be die and the follow ye wo TikTok Facebook and YouTube Saturday bia ye wo so a World Cup we ever you know with the top stars are ever any top presenters are ever or Canada no you be host your moon and I was Ankofa Radio online no what follow you YouTube TikTok any Facebook wa ube huye woho dankwa kuye buwa ni moon and ever we are going to host them and then yeah detail analysis and the ABM may fa kwenye isu di atuja uye sports analysis and opese World Cup yubani ye ye mpense mpense mu ewo football no huwa ube timi afre na waba jumadi enu so I think 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
4: yo yeah sorry de ana memfanchi ama apostle CK manu continuation se wa ni mseja ono na oda asore na no wa North America ase inti ano pay de metime achi ano ansana yetime ejeje medina ma bi yetime comedy edeken authentic Sankofa Radio Toronto Saturday be an or online send a mini and a decan cano. YouTube, TikTok, Facebook, and then tune in Ninano, a dea, Ochia, Oa, Obehu, your life.
0: You are cheerful, as a danan, you also say, near money, Abuja Medina, because we are both soccer and politics. Yadamo, I say, I authentic, one OPK, Mamuni, Miss Omono, sports a year for the Omoch and commentators in Ankasa. And so, a year, Mokoy, or Mako da. Oh my damn much I say omo time you know I say nyami adomo adase ne mobeti yenka ene opk ene nimia authentic king on besra ye mami sofi ofia mo director affairs mia ejadom no kwalbo mi nam de jumedie no hotia me afi wini afi de on ne mi mi na fuma ade ma yen enti yeda mo se biom dase ne mobeti yenka

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Doom, check, doom, check, check, check, check, check, check, check, check, check, check, check, check, check, check, check, check, check, check, check, check, check, check, check, check, check, check, 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check, check, check, check, check, check, check, check, check, check, check, check, check, check, check, check, check, check, check, check, check, check, check, check, check, check, check, check, 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